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0: 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Again, that is 845 in exact order. For Lanao del Norte naman po including Ligan City, 670. Again, that is 670 in exact order. So dapat always tayong makinig ha, always tayong mag-listen sa Wild FM 103.1 kay Permint Mig announce sa mga latest PCSO STL Suertres results for Lanao del Sur and Lanao del Norte including Ligan City. 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